0: That's Megan Maroney once again at number 8 with Beautiful Things. I'm Lon Helton, and coming up, my co-host Bailey Zimmerman plays Stadiums with Morgan Wallen. 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
1: I'm Bailey Zimmerman, here with Lon Hilton. Coming up, Lon and I will have the week's top five. Country Countdown USA.
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1: All right, Naomi, here we go. 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Naomi, this dip is made with avocado, tomato, and sometimes red onion.
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14: Have you ever noticed that you mostly breathe through one nostril at a time? Even when you're not sick, even when your allergies aren't bothering you. The body actually switches the dominant nostril as frequently as every 2 hours while we're awake. That's according to Adam Taylor, an anatomy professor at Lancaster University in the UK. This alternating cycle is automatic. It's regulated subconsciously by the hypothalamus in the brain, he said. Your body does this to give each nostril a chance to rest and repair, so they don't get too dried out, which could make it easier for pathogens and inflammation to cause damage. Now, Taylor also said, studies suggest the left nostril may be more dominant, and when the right nostril is dominant, the body is in a more alert or even stressed state. Who knew? Pretty fascinating stuff. I'm Dr. Sanjay Gupta, helping you live a better life.
15: He's got ties. He's got socks. 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
1: 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I like pyro. I like flames and smoke.
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1: Come on!
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When it comes to the rodeo, nobody messes with this bull. 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
1: Oh, right. 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
1: You're with Bob asking, how did you hurt yourself on summer vacation?
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0: playing out there.
1: Come on!
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0: What is the better freezer treat? My name's Justin. This is the Overnight Ride. Ella Langley has sparked a debate online. The better freezer treat, pizza rolls or bagel bites? And I cannot do this alone. Cheyenne is back. Hello.
1: Hey.
0: Cheyenne is the girl that thinks every McDonald's in America has a pony outside.
1: Yes, I do.
0: And side note, your mother has provided multiple pictures at multiple McDonald's of you.
1: She has, so I have proof.
0: Okay. So I'm kind of getting where you're at now. Anyway, I want to bring you in here because I feel like you're like a freezer treat person. Mm-hmm. You love them.
1: Yeah.
0: I think that bagel bites are better than pizza rolls.
1: And I think that pizza rolls are superior to bagel bites.
0: Here's why bagel bites are better. It's a mini pizza, okay? Mm-hmm. And if you're feeling frisky, you can make a little sandwich out of it. So it's like a full bagel with pizza in between. I love a good sandwich.
1: But here's the thing. You could just grab a bagel, put some sauce on it and cheese, and it makes a bagel bite. Pizza rolls, you know, this kind of explode on your face a little bit, kind of wake you up. So that's why I like them.
0: So you're risking third-degree burn. Do you love danger in your Totino's pizza rolls?
1: Yeah, what do you... Oh, no, I don't like danger. Oh, no. Give me the little bagel bite. That's so safe and not messy.
0: I think it's bagel bites. I think they're more versatile. You can add toppings to them. The pizza rolls are sealed.
1: Yeah, but also with the bagel bites, they're usually raw in the middle. So, like, I just... No, pizza rolls.
0: You made me sound like a child here.
1: Good.
2: Be right back.
3: Third shifters and those that avoid the sun. Thank you for being part of our family. The Overnight Ride will be right back.
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1: So George Burge is out on tour with Darius Rucker right now, and it looks like they're golfing before every show. Luke Bryan golfs before every one of his shows, and he walks the entire course. I'm just tired just saying that. And then to have all the energy to go on stage. 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George, Luke, ride, ride, ride on the overnight ride. 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

0: Ashley McBride, What If We Don't, on The Overnight Ride. A big shout out to her. On Sunday, celebrated 4 years sober. And how'd she celebrate? By taking a boxing class.
1: We're here for you. 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
14: A better life with Dr. Sanjay Gupta.
15: Recent survey conducted by Common Sense Media found one-third of teenagers prefer AI companions over humans for serious conversations. There's a term for that. Social offloading. And experts we talked to warned that this habit could be stunting emotional growth, leaving an already isolated generation who came of age during the pandemic even less prepared for the messiness of human interaction. Sure, AI can help you polish whatever it is you're looking to say, but that's not very human, right? It's the messiness that makes our interactions with each other so real. It's also what makes them so validating, help us to develop our confidence, our voice, our deep bonds with each other. Psychiatrists we talked to encouraged turning to family or friends when you're struggling to express yourself. they are keen to help. I'm Dr. Sanjay Gupta, helping you live a better life.
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11: Did you know that almost half the vegetables and more than three quarters of the fruit that we eat in this country come from just one state, California? Yeah, it's true. And according to a new report by the Environmental Working Group, a health advocacy organization, a lot of this produce is tainted with PFAS, which are sometimes referred to as forever chemicals. Why? Well, the EPA says pesticides keep America's food supply safe, abundant, and affordable. And of course, these chemicals are used in every state, not just California. Now, if you are worried, though, about how much you're consuming, the best thing to do is to buy organic produce, if and when you can. Organic or not, you should rinse all fruits and vegetables under running water. Don't use any soap. And as one epidemiologist told us, use a brush on sturdier items like carrots, potatoes, and cucumbers. I'm Dr. Sanjay Gupta, helping you live a better life.
12: 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Pop gets to pick. 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

0: Good morning, I'm Cola Waits, Lindsay Matherly with your First Alert weather forecast. Today, expect mostly sunny skies with temperatures warming up all the way to 96 degrees here in Reno with winds 10 to 15 miles per hour. Tonight, overnight low of 65, and then tomorrow, we have a chance to hit triple digits for the first time this year. Forecast is for 100 degrees, and it will be a little breezy, which will increase fire danger throughout the afternoon.
1: All right, thank you. Pardon me, Lindsay. 602, we've got 49 in South Lake, 59 in Carson, 63 in Town Reno. Welcome on in. You're back on a Monday. It is June the 15th. How are you? We'll find out. First caller of the day. All right, coming up in just a couple minutes. At 602, Rodeo Week. Here's Chase Matthew. It's Darlin' on K-Bowl 98.1, the Bowl Station. Morning!

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0: K-Bowl 91, Bailey Zimmerman on the Bull Station. We'll get to his show as we get closer. Just so much going on, like one show at a time. Like, we can't forget about Parker McCollum. He is on Saturday night if you're heading over to SAC. We got tickets to that show. Vincent Mason to open, by the way. Aubrey Sellers. Going to be a good show. On a National Big Boy Day. Must be the burger, Big Boy. National Smile Power Day. Not really sure. A National Photography Day. There you go. National Foam Party Day. And that's really about it. None of it will have anything to do with First Caller of the Day. Your first pick a ticket opportunity coming up in about 8 minutes from K-Bowl 98.1 The Bull. Morning!
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2: The roads are still crash-free at this time. Delays are reported on 80 eastbound from Lockwood to Waltham Way, and heavy traffic still reported on 395 southbound from Golden Valley to Parr. From the Right Now Traffic Center, I'm the Sax.
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7: A better life with Dr. Sanjay Gupta.
8: For years, we've been talking about both the positive and negative effects of being on social media. And I would say, by and large, for older adults, social media is net positive. Not all positive, but net positive. Helps them keep in touch with friends and stay social. But for younger people, social media use, especially heavy use, tends to be net negative. In fact, according to this year's World Happiness Report, youth who use social media more than 5 hours a day reported a lower level of well-being. And researchers who study this sort of thing found that many teens wish these platforms didn't even exist, and yet they can't seem to stop using them. Experts we talked to largely suggested two things. Ideally, along with your friend group, take some time offline. Also, try to recurate your algorithm so it shows you posts that'll make you feel good. I'm Dr. Sanjay Gupta, helping you live a better life.
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K Bull 91 and early Jason Aldean on the Bull Station. Why not? I say 617. One of Jason's writers more recently, John Morgan. He's doing it too. Here's Kid Myself on the Bull.

0: Vincent Mason, K-Bowl 91, the Bowl Station on the Bowl, and he is opening for Parker McCollum this Saturday night, Sacramento. You want to go to the show? 775-800-0981. It's also pick a ticket if you'd rather go Friday night to the Reno Rodeo. I have those, too. It's back, the world-famous K-Bowl 91's pick a ticket. But you must answer this first. 775-800-0981. There are two fears that we are humans are born with. We're born with them already. They come preloaded when at birth. There are two. Name one of them. 775-800-0981. There are two fears you and I are born with. All right, nothing to do with environment. We don't learn them. We don't become afraid. We're born afraid. I'm only asking you for one. 775-800-0981. Caller 7 will go first. Good luck from K-Bowl 98.1's Pick a Ticket.
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2: The roads remain crash-free. Delays are still reported on 80 eastbound from Lockwood to Waltham Way. And heavy traffic still reported on 395 southbound from Golden Valley to Parr. For the Right Now Traffic Center, I'm the SAC.
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4: Good morning, I'm Cola Waits, Lindsay Matherly with your First Alert weather forecast. Today, expect mostly sunny skies with temperatures warming up all the way to 96 degrees here in Reno with winds 10 to 15 miles per hour. Tonight, overnight low of 65, and then tomorrow, we have a chance to hit triple digits for the first time this year. Forecast is for 100 degrees, and it will be a little breezy, which will increase fire danger throughout the afternoon.
5: Well, of course we're going to get close to 100 because it's time for the Reno Rodeo. All right, we've got the 49 in South Lake, 59 in Carson, 63 in Town Reno. Asking you to name one of the two innate fears we're born with. It's not learned. It's not environment. It's not nurture versus nature or something. I don't know what I'm trying to say. We're born with these. Name one of them. Next on the Bull.

0: 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Let's play.
1: Wakey, wakey, eggs and bakey. It's Wake and Win.
0: We're born with 2 1/8 ears. From the moment we come out of the womb, I'm asking you to name one of them. Hi.
2: Hi, good morning.
0: Good morning. Who's this?
2: It's Tony.
0: Hey, Tony has done it again. It feels good. All right.
2: It does.
0: Yeah. All right, Tony, you get to go first.
2: Oh, awesome.
0: We have two fears you're born with. Name one of them.
2: Is it like separation, like fear of being separated?
0: Ah, that's actually a good guess. Ah, Tony.
2: But it's not.
0: Right back, girlfriend. Okay, Bull, hi.
3: Good morning.
0: Hello, who's this?
3: This is St. Louis.
0: Hey, St. Louis back on the show. Yeah. How you been, man?
3: Is it one of the fears of falling?
0: Falling is one of our innate fears we're born with. Yeah!
3: Woo-hoo!
0: Congratulations.
3: Wow, thank you, sir.
0: It was falling in loud noises. Yeah.
3: Loud noises. Yeah, I couldn't think of the other one, but I knew falling was one of them.
0: Yep. There you go. Congratulations, sir.
3: Wow, thank you, Mr. Bob.
0: You've won on Pick a Ticket Week. Do you want to go over to SAC to see Parker McCollum and Vincent Mason, or do you want to go to
3: I'd rather go to the rodeo.
0: Rodeo Friday night. You're going to be there. Yeah.
3: Woohoo!
0: Patriot night. All right, Brian?
3: Patriot night. I will be in my red, white, and blue.
0: There you go. Congratulations.
3: Wow, thank you, sir. As a vet, I will gladly represent.
0: Excellent. Give us a winning move.

0: Let her ride. K-Bowl 98.1, good morning. Welcome back from a Northern Nevada weekend with so much going on. Congratulations, World Cup is underway, by the way. For those who don't know, that's soccer. Hey, USA, coming out strong. 4-1, was it, over Paraguay? So, going to be cool. I think pretty good summer. What else? While we're on sports, congratulations. Carolina Hurricanes beating Vegas. It's too bad. It's pulling for it. I do like playoff hockey, so I was following along and watching. What else? And those dreaded New York Knicks. So, congrats, Knicks fans. Have a wonderful time burning down your city. I didn't see if they behaved or not, but there you go. There's, I guess, your sports minute. We have Reno Rodeo Minutes all week as we have fired up on Reno Rodeo Week. Congratulations, Brian St. Louis. He took Friday night tickets, Patriot Nights. Don't forget to wear your wed white and blue on Friday. Which means I still have a Parker McCollum. If you are going over to SAC and want to go see a show, 775-800-0981, Vincent Mason will open for Parker. Golden One Center. So we have those tickets all week. You want them? I got them. On the Bullhorn, 640 now. We'll take a timeout and check the road. Sax Man, what's up?
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2: There's no crashes or major slowdowns reported in and around the Spaghetti Bowl or on either major freeway. From the Right Now Traffic Center, I'm the Sax Man.
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0: The Bull Station, K-Bull 98.1, 649, and you on the bullhorn. Hi.
1: Good morning, Bob. Happy Monday.
0: Well, happy Monday. How are you?
1: I'm fabulous. Well, I'm going to work. I'm how fabulous I could be. But hey, got to make it happy, right?
0: Yeah. We owe, so off to work we go.
1: Hey, is it Patriot tickets all day?
0: What's that?
1: Is it Patriot tickets you're giving away all day?
0: Not all day. I'll give away some this morning. JJ will have a pair this afternoon. But, yeah, it's going to be Friday night today.
1: Perfect. All right. I'll keep trying. Thanks so much. Have a great day.
0: Or Parker McCollum on Saturday.
1: Yeah, I already have those tickets. I'm not too thrilled about that. I don't know any songs these things.
0: Oh, sure you do. You know Parker.
1: That's what my husband does.
0: You know him. You just don't know they're from Parker McCollum.
1: Right.
0: Yeah. Here's one now.
1: Okay, thank you.
0: You know Parker McCollum this weekend. We got more tickets for you, too. You want to go to the Rodeo Friday, and Parker on Saturday, he's the 20th, all right? Call on the Bullhorn.

0: Cable 91 and Ella Langley on the Bull Station 657. And you, morning.
1: Were you giving away the tickets right now? Did you say call?
0: Yeah, you want Parker McCollum tickets for Saturday? I say why not?
1: That would be amazing.
0: Parker McCollum, Vincent Mason to open. Yeah, it's going to be a great show. Saturday night, Sacramento. You want in on this?
1: I do want in on that.
0: It's that easy. Boom. Done. What's your name?
1: I'm Brandon.
0: Hey, Brandon, welcome to the show.
1: Thank you very much.
0: Yeah, pair of tickets in. All right, Parker McCollum over in Sacramento on Saturday. Congrats.
1: Thank you very much.
0: All right, give us a move.
1: That's
0: how we're going to roll all week, really. Pick a ticket because it's time. And by the way, we're starting the I'm Never the Right Caller contest today. We're going to call out names 7, 8, 9, 2, 3, and 4 for Extreme Bulls. Are you signed up yet at KBUL.com? 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It'll only be you trying to get through. First name up in just a couple of minutes. You'll have 9 minutes, 81 seconds. 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
3: The roads remain crash-free at this time. Delays are reported on 395 southbound from part of the Spaghetti Bowl. From the Right Now Traffic Center, I'm the Sax.
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9: Good morning, I'm Cola Waits and Lindsay Matherly with your First Alert weather forecast. Today, expect mostly sunny skies with temperatures warming up all the way to 96 degrees here in Reno with winds 10 to 15 miles per hour. Tonight, overnight low of 65, and then tomorrow, we have a chance to hit triple digits for the first time this year. Forecast is for 100 degrees, and it will be a little breezy, which will increase fire danger throughout the afternoon.
0: Oh boy, all right, thank you, Lindsay. 49 in South Lake. We have 59 in Carson and 63 in town Reno. Are you signed up for I'm Never the Ninth Caller contest? Or 7 or 10 or whatever we're asking for? That's why we're going to call a game right now.
2: Are you an extreme listener? 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
0: All right, Michelle Kern, you're on the cable cuckoo clock for 9 minutes and 81 seconds. Michelle Kern, are you listening? Extreme Bull tickets. We've cleared the phone lines, Michelle. It'll only be you calling at 775-800-0981. Good luck from Cable 981, and I'm never the right caller contest.

0: K-Bowl 91, good morning, welcome, 7:09. Let's get everyone caught up at 7:10 for that national keyword for Kenny Chesney. Good luck. If you're playing in one more time, Michelle Kern, you have about 3 minutes. If you know Michelle Kern, get her on the horn. She's on the clock for Extreme Bowl tickets with Never the Right Caller contest. We're calling out your name. You just have to call back and win. The phone lines are cleared. No busy signals. No frustration. No stress. So we clear them out for you, Michelle Kern. Good luck. All right, here we go. Kenny Chesney at the Sphere in Las Vegas. National keyword to get you there, to get you qualified. Chair, like his blue chair rum. Yeah, Kenny's in the rum business. It's called Blue Chair. C-H-A-I-R, chair. And you text that to the short code 95819. You'll get a bounce back, says you're entered. And then circle back for the rest of them today. One more week qualifying for Kenny Chesney at the Sphere. Hotel stay at the Venetian. Round trip airfare. And VIP tickets to the show. A once in a lifetime trip. Good luck from K-Bowl 98.1, your trips and tickets station.
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2: The roads continue to be crash-free. Delays are still reported on 395 southbound from Clear Acre to the Spaghetti Bowl. From the Right Now Traffic Center, I'm the Sax.
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0: Which will make those summer nights feel pretty good.
1: Yeah.
0: Move through who knew and winning.

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1: K-Bowl 98.1. Oh, yeah. June Reno Rodeo sunsets. Oh, yeah, that's right. Temps in the 90s, nighttime temps, mid-70s. Let's go. Let's do this. Let's get you inside the rodeo arena for the wildest, richest rodeo in the West. 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You can't rodeo without the Bull. You just can't. Pick a ticket up for grabs. Extreme Bulls. Friday night, June 19th, Patriot Night. Or if you want to go over to Sacramento because you got your Reno Rodeo tickets, Parker McCollum on Saturday. All right, if you know the answer to this. This is the number one impulse buy when shopping. What? Have I done this before? This sounds familiar. I can't remember. You're out shopping. Number one impulse buy. 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You want to go to the Reno Rodeo Show? 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
3: The roads continue to be crash-free. Delays are reported on Paramed Highway between Highland Ranch...

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0: Good morning. I'm Kola Waits, Lindsay Natterly with your First Alert weather forecast. Today, expect mostly sunny skies with temperatures warming up all the way to 96 degrees here in Reno with winds 10 to 15 miles per hour. Tonight, overnight low of 65, and then tomorrow, we have a chance to hit triple digits for the first time this year. Forecast is for 100 degrees, and it will be a little breezy, which will increase fire danger throughout the afternoon.
1: All right, thank you, Lindsay. 725. We have 65 in Reno, 61 in Carson, and 50 up at the lake. Playing the Moo Crew, who knew? This is the number one impulse buy while shopping. What? You're out doing a little shopping? You decide to pick up this. You know? Want to go to the Reno Rodeo Show or Parker McCollum? You want the Bullhorn, 775-800-0981. Good luck from K-Bowl 98.1.

blunt. The way your hair's in a mess in the morning when you open your eyes. 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

0: on as we get going on Rodeo Week 732, giving you a pick a ticket. Go on Extreme Bulls. Go on Friday night, June 19th. You have rodeo and want to go over to Parker McCollum. Choice is yours if you know this. This is the number one impulse buy while shopping. What is it? You're out running around. You just throw this in the cart. Hi.
1: Good morning. How are you?
0: Good morning. I am swell. Who's this?
1: This is Marie.
0: Hi, Marie. Welcome to the show.
1: Good morning. How are you guys doing today?
0: We're doing great. How are you?
1: Fantastic.
0: All right, Marie, I love the small talk, but let's get to it. What's your answer?
1: Clothing.
0: Impulse clothing. Got it, right? Yeah, you weren't going to get it, and then it's on sale and all the things. It looks good in the mirror. Yeah. It's not clothing, Marie. Hurry back. Okay, Bull. Hi.
2: Is it food?
0: It's not food, but... Okay, Bull. Hi. Oh.
3: Hi.
0: Who's this?
3: This is Candace.
0: All right, Candace, tell everyone.
3: Is it shoes?
0: Haha, it's not shoes. Hurry right back, okay. Candace. All right. Kay Bull. Hi.
4: Hello.
0: What's your name?
4: Karen.
0: Hi, Karen. Tell us.
4: I say a Starbucks coffee.
0: Such a Karen answer. No, Karen. You know what? I do like that answer because you're probably not wrong. You swing through the Starbies and get you something sweet, but not right, Karen. Hurry back. Okay, Bull, hi, what is it?
5: Hello, good morning. Is it candy?
0: Say that nice and loud.
5: Candy.
0: Candy for the win! You did it!
5: Yay!
0: Yay! Who
5: I
0: is
5: just
0: this?
5: Gave away my secrets. This is Carissa.
0: Hi, Carissa. Welcome to the show.
5: Hello. Good morning, Bob. How are you?
0: Good morning. Yeah. Are you still with Todd?
5: Until I find the next best thing, remember?
0: Fine. You can still win.
5: Okay.
0: Has it been 2 weeks?
5: Yes, it has.
0: Awesome. 2 tickets in. Now, this might be harder than the question. Do you want Extreme Bulls? Do you want Friday night, Patriot night? Or do you want Parker McCollum? Carissa, the choice is yours.
5: Friday the 19th, yes.
0: Friday the 19th. It's pick a ticket. You're going to be there. Yeah. Congratulations.
5: Thanks.
0: Yeah.
5: That's my favorite people.
0: You know what to do.
5: Move.

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0: Yeah, Cable 91, that's Dylan Scott. One of those songs it's like, you know, you sing along to, and then, oh, that's Dylan? He's got a few of those in there that he'll perform Wednesday night down in the Reno Rodeo Arena for us. So get your tickets. Get them before Wednesday, Bullsciples. They go up $10 day of show. 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And then take out that $66 if you are going down to the box office and get your ticket to be there. All right, you'll be hooked on the Reno kickoff concert, Reno Rodeo kickoff concert presented by Cable 98.1 The Bull. Doors at 6, show at 7. Be there with all your friends. Just get them before Wednesday. Dylan's one of those artists, yeah, he has those songs, and you go, oh, I didn't know that was Dylan Scott. Unless you're a super fan, you know them all. Hooked on the Bull Station. We're all going to be hooked on a feeling on Wednesday. 7:42, I have another way for you to win tickets, too, and this is where we clear out the phone lines and we just wait for you to call. It's called a Never the Right Caller Contest. Right? 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I just got a winner. Hey, I just got a winner. 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
2: Heads up, police report a crash with an injury in Carson City on 580 southbound north of Snyder Avenue. And delays are still reported on 395 southbound from Clear Acre to the Spaghetti Bowl from the Right Now Traffic Center on the Sax.
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0: 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Morning.
1: Hi, Bob. Hey, I have a question. I didn't catch the information about the signing up to get called.
0: Yeah.
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1: Oh, okay.
0: Yep.
1: All right, I'll go ahead and do that.
0: Awesome. Thank you. Yeah, you won't get called. You'll hear your name on the radio at 7, 8, 9, and 2, 3, and 4. When you hear your name, you call us back, but guess what? We've cleared out the phone lines, let's say. 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And I say, hey, I got a winner. You say that all the time, Bob. 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Well, now you can be, because you'll be the only caller. 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It's right on top. We call it the rotator or the slider. Look for the I'm Never the Right Caller Contest. Give us your name. We'll collect the names and call them out one by one on the air. When you hear your name, call us right back and you have tickets. All right. We've cleared the busy phones out for you, Bullcycles. All right. In fact, those full details right after Right Now Traffic. Keep it here. Here you go.
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3: Police report they're still working to clear a crash with an injury in Carson City at 580 southbound north of Snyder Avenue. And delays are still reported on 395 southbound from Clear Acre to the Spaghetti Bowl. From the Right Now Traffic Center, I'm the Saxman.
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7: Good morning, I'm Cola Waits, Lindsay Matherly with your First Alert weather forecast. Today, expect mostly sunny skies with temperatures warming up all the way to 96 degrees here in Reno with winds 10 to 15 miles per hour. Tonight, overnight low of 65, and then tomorrow, we have a chance to hit triple digits for the first time this year. Forecast is for 100 degrees, and it will be a little breezy, which will increase fire danger throughout the afternoon.
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3: All right, this is what I'm talking about. If you've signed up at KBUL.com under the Never the Right Caller contest, the phone lines are clear for you, Carlos Lopez. Says he listens in the morning. Let's find out. Carlos Lopez, you're on the cable cuckoo clock for 9 minutes and 81 seconds to call back for Extreme Bull tickets. If you know Carlos, tell him his name has just been called out on the bull to win. Good luck. From the bull.

0: Are you an extreme bull listener? Let's find out right now.
1: All right, just called out Carlos Lopez. Says he listens in the morning. Bullhorn.
2: Oh.
1: What's up?
2: What's up?
1: Is this Carlos?
2: Yeah.
1: Carlos Lopez?
2: Yep.
1: Look at you. Look at you, Carlos. You're gonna win. Congratulations.
2: Thank you.
1: Yeah. Carlos, couple questions. How easy was that?
2: That was super easy.
1: Uh-huh. Did you get a busy signal?
2: No, not at all.
1: No busy signal, no drop calls. You just called and
2: Nothing.
1: Won. Look at that. Carlos, yeah! You are the right caller, man.
2: Awesome. Thank you so much. Thank you.
1: Two tickets into Extreme Bulls, all right, Thursday night down at the Reno Rodeo.
2: Oh, yeah. I'm excited.
1: Yeah, congrats.
2: Thank you.
1: Excellent. Yeah, this is what you got to do. I'm Carlos, and today I am the right caller. Say it.
2: I'm Carlos, and today I am the right caller.
1: Give us a moo.
2: Moo.
1: 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You just call back and win. Tucker wins.

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0: Cable 91, the alum of the Cable Kickoff Concert, Dustin Lynch, on the Bulls station. Bulls will be seeing red on Thursday. All right, they're trying to win. 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You call us back. Phone lines will have been cleared for you. You'll have 9 minutes and 81 seconds. So if you hear a friend's name, that's a Bull Cyber with benefits. Get on the horn and let them know they are on the clock. All right, we'll do this all week. I'm never the right caller contest, and we hear it a lot. Bob, you always say that to me. I know. That's why we've developed this contest for you to get through right away and win. 8-11, what else is going on in the world? How was your weekend? Pretty good. Saw a lot of RV, a lot of campers, a lot of motor homes out and about, a lot of boats. It's time. And this week, we flirt with 100. It's going to be warm on Wednesday. Be comfortable. Nice, light, loose clothing. So that sun goes down, you know the drill. It's going to be hot when you get to the arena. Hydrate! Very important. We're looking at 100 for show day, too, on Wednesday. So, gates at 6, show at 7. All right, we'll kick it off with the two we announced. Let's welcome Bradley Gaskin to open up at 7 o'clock. Consume his music before Wednesday. And Kelsey Hart on Dylan Scott's record label. He will be the support act right in front of Dylan. So we will see you there. The box office today, gate 2, 10 to 6. Get them before show day. And the military discount brought to you by Blue Sky Shutters and Shades. Once again, only at the box office. All right, get there in the next couple of days. Let's check right now traffic on the Bulls.
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2: Police report that they're still working to clear a crash in South Reno on 580 southbound south of Neal Road, as well as a crash with an injury reported in Carson City on 580 southbound north of Snyder Avenue. From the right now traffic center, I'm the Sack.
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SK Bowl 98.1. We're not done either with our Reno Rodeo ticket hot stops. Grand opening of Boot Bar in the new location Saturday on June 20th, 11 to 1. JJ Christie will host. Yeah, Reno Rodeo tickets every 15 minutes. During the rodeo on a Saturday? You better be there. You know who likes a good rodeo? Garth, you're shameless on the bull.

It's Keyball 91 of the Ben Perry on the Bull Station 826. I am Bob. Back from a Northern Nevada weekend. Still didn't sell my washer dryer, by the way. Not trying to sell it on the air. Not going to waste your time. Although I was trying to think of the show that my dad listened to when I was younger. And it was called, like, Swap Shop. This was actually done on a local radio station. And I was trying to figure out, like, the execution of it. And it's where people, like, called and swapped stuff and traded stuff. And if I could ever figure it out, it would be fun to do. Call it Bull Tradio or something. So, but I forget how, like, I guess there wasn't really a winner. The winner was finding something that you needed. Like, for example, I would say, I have a washer dryer. I'll give it to you. What do you have to give me? And then so forth and so on. And then, but see, I can't. Let me work on it. Because, as I've discussed, Facebook Marketplace is a joke. I got 15, is this still available over the weekend? With no closure. No, hey, I'll be there and I'll get it. 15! Then a couple said, is it gas? I said, yes. That was it. It's crazy to me. I never knew this world existed. Facebook Marketplace. I didn't.

0: have any luck. Apparently some people do. I don't know what I'm doing wrong. Other than posting a picture, it said, hey, a video may help. Really? You need to see me standing in front of my washer dryer so you know it's real? Anyway. At this point, I'm going to gift it to the next person, I guess. 828! I know why you're here visiting. You on Reno Rodeo Ticks. Tell you how next. Hang on.
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2: You still need to be on the lookout for a crash reported in South Reno on 580 southbound south of Neal Road, as well as a crash with an injury reported in Carson City on 580 southbound north of Snyder Avenue. From the Right Now Traffic Center, I'm the Sax.
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8: Good morning, I'm Cola Waits with Lindsay Matherly with your First Alert weather forecast. Today, expect mostly sunny skies with temperatures warming up all the way to 96 degrees here in Reno with winds 10 to 15 miles per hour. Tonight, overnight low of 65, and then tomorrow, we have a chance to hit triple digits for the first time this year. Forecast is for 100 degrees, and it will be a little breezy, which will increase fire danger throughout the afternoon.

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A song about not leaving your house without your phone, keys, and wallet. No, it's a little more deeper than that. Lainey Wilson, new stuff.

0: Skayball 98.1. See, told you, brand new from Lainey Wilson on the Bull Station. I am Bob, fresh off the Keith Urban Show at the Sparks Nugget on Friday. Well, told you. It's one of the best performers, I think. You like his music, you know, you're kind of lukewarm, not your jam. He puts on a 90-minute high-energy show. It was so awesome. You were there, right? Gosh. Keith Urban at the Nugget. Thank you to the Sparks Nugget for bringing it. He had a flow state going. If you didn't know, you do now. He dropped a yacht rock album, and I spent the weekend in a flow state. It's really good. I mean, when you can partner with Michael McDonald, like the face of yacht rock, in the song be really good, you're talented. Tell you what, let's give you a concert rewind. We'll roll out some Keith Urban right after the break. It's next on K-Bull 98.1, the Bull Station. So you know what we're talking about.
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2: Roads are now crash free. All previously reported crashes have been cleared from the Right Now Traffic Center on the Sac.
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Boy, if you ever thought, I think we'd play Yacht Rock on the Bull. But then if you said, well, it's Keith Urban, I'd go, oh, well, that makes sense. If anyone's going to do it, it'd be Keith. Take you back to

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2: There's no crashes or major slowdowns reported in and around the Spaghetti Bowl or on either major freeway. From the Right Now Traffic Center, on the SAC.
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1: Hi, it's you.
2: Hey.
1: What's up? How you doing?
2: Pretty good. How you doing?
1: Awesome. Who's this?
2: Todd.
1: Hey, Todd. Welcome to the show.
2: I am finally on the show today.
1: Yeah. I think I talked to your lovely wife earlier. She won rodeo tickets.
2: I know.
1: You guys are scoring, man. You guys are scoring. You've got Parker McCollum tickets for Todd.
2: Oh, thank you.
1: Todd likes the Bears.
2: No.
1: Oh, no? Who do you like?
2: No. The Chiefs, you know that.
1: Oh, that's right. Okay, that's right. Yeah, another reason to make you a winner because you're a Chiefs fan. Yay. Two tickets, Parker McCollum, Saturday night with Todd. Congratulations.
2: Thank you.
1: All right, give us a move.
2: Move.
1: That's an old SNL bit, by the way. That's what I call Todd. Todd likes the Bears. All right, 9:05. Yeah, Parker McCollum tickets all this week. That's why we're doing Pick a Ticket. We've just got so much going on, which is awesome, which is a good problem to have because we are the Bull Station. A little late, but remember, we are doing I'm Never the Ninth Caller contest, or the right caller, or whatever caller we choose. Here we go.
0: Are you an extreme Bull listener? Let's find out right now.
1: This is where you've signed up at KBUL.com on the front page. We clear the phone lines out, and we allow you to call back. Straight through to the studio at 775-800-0981, Dawn Allison. Dawn Allison, you are on the clock right now for 9 minutes and 81 seconds. Dawn, we've chosen your name. You have the studio hotline all to yourself. If you're listening, Dawn, Extreme Bull tickets. Dawn Allison, good luck from the Bull.

0: 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Let's find out right now.
1: It's the I'm Never the Right Caller contest. Don Allison is on the clock. Let's see who we got here. We've cleared out the phone lines for you. Don, hi.
2: This is Don. What's Don, though? What's the last name?
1: Allison.
2: Oh, I'm Gary. All right.
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2: I have. I just only heard you say Don, so I hurried up and called.
1: Oh, looking for Don Allison.
2: Well, you need to do Don Gary.
1: All right. I'll look for you on the list.
2: Have
1: good luck.
2: Bye.
1: 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I'm Never the Right Caller contest. We're calling out names. Don Allison, 5 minutes left.

0: K Bull 91 and Megan Maroney on the Bull Station looking for Dawn Allison. You got about 2 minutes left to claim your tickets with the I'm Never the Right Caller contest. Ah, here we go. Hi.
1: Hi.
0: Hi.
1: Hello.
0: Hello.
1: Am I the caller?
0: Is this Dawn Allison?
1: No.
0: Oh, yeah. No, we're calling out Dawn Allison. Your name has to be Dawn Allison.
1: Okay.
0: All right.
1: Thank you.
0: 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We'll call your name.
1: Right on. I will. Thanks. Thank you.
0: Bye. Two calls. None are the real Dawn Allison. Please stand up. Please stand up. So here's how it works. Let's do it. It's Monday. I get it. You're coming off the weekend. Not in the groove yet. We'll find it here by midday with J.J. Christie. But you're signing up at KBUL.com. It's called the I'm Never the Right Caller contest right on the front page. 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It's I'm Never the Right Caller contest. Bob, Kristen, JJ, you don't have to be. 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For Extreme Bull tickets on K-Bull 98.1. All right, let's give you that Kenny Chesney national keyword to get you to Las Vegas. I know, right? 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This is for that show down at the Sphere with Kenny in Las Vegas. 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

0: K-Bull 98.1, the Bull, Kojo, and the Fall 939. He would love the Reno Rodeo, that's for sure. Former bull rider turned country music star. It's Bob saying so long, best part of my day is just about behind me. A reminder to get signed up, all right, at kbul.com for Extreme Bulls, because we'll call out board names this afternoon with JJ. At 2, 3, and 4, circle back now. Or just keep it on the bull. Background all day because, well, it's rodeo week and we still have a horse trailer full of rodeo tickets. Extreme Bull tickets on Thursday. It's called I'm Never the Right Caller Contest. 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To claim your tickets. 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All right? Real easy to do. And that's how we'll roll this week. We do first caller of the day each and every morning at about 6:20. And those are for the early birds. 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Today, let's do last caller of the show. 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You must own something red, white, and blue, and then you must wear it. 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
0: Yeah, it's you. Hi.
11: Hi, what caller am I?
0: Hi, who's this?
11: I'm the winner. That's who it is.
0: Well, hello, winner, winner, chicken dinner. Nice to meet you. I'm Bob.
11: Nice to meet you. It's Dawn. You know me.
0: Hey, Dawn. Dawn Allison?
11: No, this is Dawn Gary.
0: Dawn Gary. Yeah, who tried to win just about 30 minutes ago.
11: Absolutely.
0: And now she's a winner on the bowl now, Dawn Gary.
11: Yeah! Oh, sorry for cussing. I don't know if you can put that on there.
0: Stop that. Stop that, potty mouth.
11: I know. Sorry. I'm just super excited. I've been trying for
0: Excellent.
11: Like weeks.
0: Well, you've got two tickets into Friday night. This is Patriot night. Do you own something red, white, and blue?
11: Absolutely. Who doesn't?
0: Wear it with pride on Friday. All right. You are going to be there.
11: Yay! This Friday?
0: This Friday.
11: Awesome!
0: All right.
11: My daughter's coming into town. I've been trying to win for that night, so it makes it even better.
0: Oh, my God. This is awesome. Without cussing, give us your best move.
11: Move!
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Fable 98.1. I am Kristen, and it is definitely not colder weather today, right? Happy Monday. How was your weekend? I had a great weekend. Went over to California to visit family and heard I missed one heck of a show. I'm so bummed I missed the Keith Urban show, but I love seeing all your pictures and videos. Thanks for tagging in the bull in those. So we are going to get back to it on a Monday. I've been home for about 14 hours, back at work already. Good news is I don't have any commercials, and I do have new music, a new one, Charles Wesley Godwin, teaming up with Luke Combs on Cable 98.1.

Cable 98.1. I am Kristen. As I mentioned earlier, I was out of town visiting family this weekend, so I missed out on the Keith Urban Show. I'm back to work on a Monday, and all I keep hearing about is what a great show I missed. Don't be me. Don't be like me and miss out on the next big show, which is our Reno Rodeo Kickoff Show Wednesday in just 2 days with Dylan Scott. 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Be there, all right? And don't be like me and miss out on the next big show. 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

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Is there anything Ella Langley can't do, including covering a Shania Twain classic? Here's You're Still the One by Ella Langley. Still.

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0: Cable 98.1. I am Kristen. Like I said, we went out of town this weekend to go visit my biological dad. He lives over in Reading. I was adopted, so I have a couple dads. I have a few of those. But it's a gorgeous drive, you guys, especially when you get down to the Lassen National Forest. It is beautiful, and it's only 3.5 hours to Reading, so it's not a bad weekend trip. And again, gorgeous. Really hot, though. Here's Riley Green on Cable 98.1.
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of groceries split down the side. Canned goods scattered all the way to the curb. Look on her face saying don't say a word. So it's me and her and a can of beans sitting there on the front porch swing.

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The Cumulus Station, the official radio station for the Reno Rodeo. 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When it comes to the rodeo, nobody messes with this bull. K

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Happy Monday. I am Kristen. I know, back to the grind on a Monday, but it's rodeo week, baby. It is going to be such a great week. It just the summertime rodeo just makes me happy. You know what else makes me happy? No commercials. It's the 98-Minute Bull Ride. Here's Luke Combs on Cable 98.1.

Cable 98.1, I see you. I see you needing rodeo tickets, and you know who's got them. The Bull. I'm going to tell you how you can win rodeo tickets all day on Thursday. Yep, it's another free ticket window. All the details coming up. But first, here's Zach John King with Cable 98.1.

0: 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That's going to wrap up our 98-minute bull ride. 98 minutes of commercial-free music for you every single weekday, just because we love you. Not less commercials. No commercials. And you know what else we're doing because we love you? Giving you all the rodeo tickets. And it's happening all day this Thursday. Thursday's the first day the rodeo kicks off. And we're having another free ticket window. A lot of people have been asking me, hey, are you guys still going to be giving away rodeo tickets once the rodeo starts? We will give them away until we just can't give them away anymore. So this Thursday, up for grabs, tickets for Wolfpack Night on Wednesday, June 24th. We're excited for Wolfpack Night. My 4-year-old, she has a Wolfpack cheerleader uniform. So she's really excited to see the cheerleaders on Wolfpack Night and wear her outfit on Wednesday. Again, Wednesday, June 24th. So how does the free ticket window work? 20 after the hour, every single hour between 9 and 5. 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

New music on cable, 98.1 from Megan Maroney. That one's called Medicine. Randy Houser. I love Randy Houser. I got to see him live opening up for Cody Johnson a few years back. And just incredible. And he's all over this summer, even going over to the UK to play some shows. But if you're not going to be in London over the summer, you could see him a little closer to home. He's going to be over the hill in Wheatland, California at the Dakota Amphitheater with Riley Green in September. Here's Randy Houser on cable. Thank you.

0: Cable 98.1. Of course, it is rodeo week. We are about all things Reno Rodeo here at the Bull, giving away all the tickets for all the things. The rodeo, the kickoff concert. But don't forget, we're also giving away a trip to see Kenny Chesney at his show at the Sphere in Las Vegas. It's a trip for two, round trip airfare. We're going to put you up in a hotel. You'll get premium tickets to the show. And all you got to do to win is text in those national keywords. We give you four every single weekday at 7:10, 8:10, 9:10. 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
11: A Better Life with Dr. Sanjay Gupta.
12: Eating a healthy diet is not only good for you physically, it can also keep your brain sharp as you age. According to a new study out of China, people who most closely followed the MIND diet slowed aging in key structures inside their brains by more than 2 years. The MIND diet is a combination of the Mediterranean diet, which we talk a lot about, and the DASH diet, which stands for Dietary Approaches to Stop Hypertension. All three of these diets are similar, but the MIND diet puts more of an emphasis on berries, beans, leafy green vegetables, fish, poultry, whole grains, olive oil, and nuts. You're not going to eat foods with a lot of saturated fat. We're talking cheese, butter, red meat, or anything fried. You really don't have to eat like this 100% of the time. That's the key. Just do the best that you can. I'm Dr. Sanjay Gupta, helping you live a better life.
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That was Jump Party with Boots Off. I am Kristen, and because I just can't get enough of her, I swear, I'm listening to her new Dandelion album on repeat. It's Ella Langley on Cable 98.1.

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When it comes to the rodeo, nobody messes with this bull. 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

0: That was Riley Green, Think As You Drunk. 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
1: Cable 98.1, I am Kristen. It is Monday, another day, another chance for you to win that trip to see Kenny Chesney at the Sphere in Las Vegas. In just 2.5 minutes, I'll have your next keyword to text in to win right after Kane Brown on Cable 98.1.

0: 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Who's ready to win a trip to see Kenny Chesney at the Sphere in Las Vegas? If that's you, then get out your phone and text in your three or four national keyword words. Just here's the keyword. I'm confusing myself. Revival. Text the word revival to 95819. Revival. Yeah, I'll help you out. R-E-V-I-V-A-L. Revival. You'll know you spelled it right. You texted incorrectly to the right number because you'll get a bounce back text saying you were entered to win this trip of a lifetime to see Kenny Chesney. Again, revival to 95819. 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
13: More and more people are using magnesium supplements to help them sleep. But are they safe? And do they really work? Well, first, let's talk about actual magnesium. That's an essential mineral that is needed for more than 300 different processes in the body, according to one dietitian. And most people get enough of it simply from the foods they eat. Now, if you're not getting enough, there are a few different types of supplements you can try. But as always, you should talk to your doctor before starting any new medication or supplement, whether it's prescription or over the counter. Now, when it comes to the science, we looked into this, and I gotta say, there's not a lot of strong evidence that magnesium supplements will actually help you sleep. They might help you manage pain, they might help you lower your stress levels, or work to get your muscles to relax. And maybe it's those things then that help you get some better sleep. I'm Dr. Sanjay Gupta, helping you live a better life.
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Cable 98.1. If you're trying to get in shape this summer, you might want to try the Megan Maroney workout. She had some pretty intense training for her Cloud 9 tour. She did all her rehearsals in a 10-pound weighted vest. She said because some of her outfits weigh 10 to 15 pounds. I guess rhinestones are not light. And then on top of that, she also walked or ran on the treadmill while singing in a weighted vest. So maybe you can get a weighted vest and just jump around and sing and dance for an hour and 20 minutes. That's how long her show runs, and it's 23 songs. If you don't get in shape from that, I don't know what to tell you. Here's Megan Maroney on Cable 98.1.

Cable 98.1. That was Blake Shelton with Honeybee. I'm Kristen, and I've got new music for you from Dan and Shay. This was called Say So on Cable 98.1.

Cable 98.1. I am Kristen. Went up out of town this weekend over to Redding to visit my biological dad. And while we were there, we went down to the Sacramento River to the Turtle Bay Museum, which was awesome. It was a lot of fun. But let me tell you, the Sacramento River, it makes the Truckee look like a creek. It is so big. I can't even imagine seeing even bigger rivers like the Mississippi or something like that. But very, very pretty down there. Very hot. I think it was like 105. Here's John Morgan on Cable 98.1.

0: 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That's right. 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
9: Eating a healthy diet is not only good for you physically, it can also keep your brain sharp as you age. According to a new study out of China, people who most closely followed the MIND diet slowed aging in key structures inside their brains by more than 2 years. The MIND diet is a combination of the Mediterranean diet, which we talk a lot about, and the DASH diet, which stands for Dietary Approaches to Stop Hypertension. All three of these diets are similar, but the MIND diet puts more of an emphasis on berries, beans, leafy green vegetables, fish, poultry, whole grains, olive oil, and nuts. You're not going to eat foods with a lot of saturated fat. We're talking cheese, butter, red meat, or anything fried. You really don't have to eat like this 100% of the time. That's the key. Just do the best that you can. I'm Dr. Sanjay Gupta, helping you live a better life.
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Do you guys remember the Up and Country concert series we did at the beginning of the year, bringing you a free listener appreciation show every single month? Well, Shane Proffitt was one of the artists who we brought to Northern Nevada. He's a big hunter, and he said one of the life lessons that he learns when he's hunting is to wait, to not rush a good thing. And it's true with his career. 6 years ago, he was the guy who cut the grass in the medians along the highway. And look where he is now. He was at CMA Fest last week. So, you know, the good things usually take time, right? Here's Shane Proffitt on Cable 98.1.

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Cable 98.1. I am Kristen hanging out with you on your Monday afternoon. I hope your week is off to a great start. I've got some new music for you from a newish, newer artist, Charles Wesley Godwin, teaming up with Luke Combs for Better That Way on Cable 98.1.

0: Cable 98.1. I want to give a big congratulations real quick to a couple people. Jason and Dwayne. Both of them are one our best seats in the house. Them and a plus one are going to be relaxing in a love seat and from Carson Home Furnishings in the bed of a brand new Dick Campani pickup truck for the Dylan Scott concert, the Reno Rodeo kickoff concert with the Bull. All they did was listen and sign up and win. And guess what? You might not get the best seats in the house, but you know what? There's really no bad seats in the house for the Reno Rodeo kickoff concert. It is this Wednesday with Dylan Scott. 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
1: It's your Bull Station, Cable 98.1. That was Chase Matthew with Darlin'. I'm Kristen, and I got George Birch for you, teaming up with Luke Bryan to Ride, Ride, Ride on Cable 98.1.

Cable 98.1, that was Kelsey Hart, who is going to be at the Reno Rodeo Kickoff Concert, opening up for Dylan Scott. And actually, he's on tour with Dylan Scott. His song right there, Fireworks, is climbing up the charts. But when it comes to the definition of success, he says that has definitely changed recently. He's also a new dad. He has a six-month-old daughter. He says, you know, when it comes to success, it's not about just him anymore. Here's John Vardy on Cable 98.1.

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K-Mole 98.1. I'm Kristen. I got to get out of here. I actually got to go pick up my oldest from church camp. Our church is doing camp this week and next week for the littles, and it's a Western theme, which is very appropriate. Lines up with the Reno Rodeo, with Reno Rodeo Week, right? But yeah, so I'm going to go pick her up from camp and try to keep, hopefully the AC doesn't break down, right? It's hot out there. Hope you have a great rest of your Monday. Love

0: 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When it comes to the rodeo, nobody messes with this bull. K-Ball 98.1. Are you an extreme bull listener? Let's find out right now.
1: Okay, who wants to win rodeo tickets? Look at all the hands go up there. It's the I'm Never Right Caller Contest. You've got 9 minutes, 81 seconds to call me back if I mention your name on air. Wow. Looky, looky, looky. Are you ready? Let's see. Who am I going to pick here? How about... Oh, I don't know. Looks like Jim McTee. Oh, Trisha McTee. There we go. Trisha McTee. Are you listening? You should be. You entered the contest. Let's see if you're going to win some tickets. 9 minutes, 81 seconds. Call me now. 800-981.

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0: Cable 98.1. Oh, welcome to Monday. Are you ready to play? 10 minutes past the hour of 2 o'clock. Last I looked here in the Truckee Meadows, ooh, it's a scorcher right now. We have, are you ready? We have, nothing is going as planned here. Come on, get the music ready here. I'm wasting time here. It's 95 out there right now, so make sure you got a good sunscreen. Okay. is it ready now? Can I hit it? Why isn't it playing? Come on, guys. You're killing me. Hello. There we go. Don't mind me. I'm using old tech. They make fun of me here at the station. Oh, my, oh, my, oh, my. Who wants to win tickets, huh? Well, if we call your name in the I'm Never Right caller contest, you've got 9 minutes, 81 seconds to call up and claim that prize of Extreme Bowl tickets. What's that? They're waiting for me? Get out! Cable, this is JJ. Hello!
1: Hello, how are you? This is Trisha McTee.
0: No! Get out of here!
1: Finally!
0: I dated her in high school. Let's see if you're she. Where's that mole that I know full well? I'm going to call you Trish the Dish. Is that okay?
1: Yes, I've heard that before.
0: Okay, well, good. It's not a first time. Trish the Dish, you have won tickets to Extreme Bowls on Thursday.
1: Okay, perfect. Thank you so much.
0: Oh, you're welcome. And not only am I going to want to moo, I want you to say, who's giving you those tickets?
1: Cable 98.1.
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12: Did you know that almost half the vegetables and more than three quarters of the fruit that we eat in this country come from just one state, California? Yeah, it's true. And according to a new report by the Environmental Working Group, a health advocacy organization, a lot of this produce is tainted with PFAS, which are sometimes referred to as forever chemicals. Why? Well, the EPA says pesticides keep America's food supply safe, abundant, and affordable. And of course, these chemicals are used in every state, not just California. Now, if you are worried, though, about how much you're consuming, the best thing to do is to buy organic produce, if and when you can. Organic or not, you should rinse all fruits and vegetables under running water. Don't use any soap. And as one epidemiologist told us, use a brush on sturdier items like carrots, potatoes, and cucumbers. I'm Dr. Sanjay Gupta, helping you live a better life.
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0: K-Bowl 98.1, JJ on your Monday. It is rodeo week. That'll be starting off in just a little while. 2:22, going to be an unusual show today. All sorts of information to throw your way right now. Riley Green, go ahead. Change my mind on the bull.
1: If you showed up, I wouldn't let you in. We've been down that road before, and I ain't

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0: K-Bowl 98.1. Monday, it's rodeo week. Concert Wednesday, Extreme Bulls Thursday, first go around on Friday. Oh yeah, we got all sorts of stuff to talk about. Jason Aldean, here's Whiskey Drink on the Bull.
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0: Yeah, it's 22 before 3 o'clock here on the Bull, K-Bull 98.1. Monday, like I said, it's rodeo week. Things start in earnest on Wednesday with the Dylan Scott contest, or concert, I should say. More about that coming up, but right now, let's talk about what's in the foreseeable future. Coming up in about 20 minutes, I'll mention another name in the I'm Never the Right Caller contest. If I call out your name, you'll have 9 minutes, 81 seconds to call back at 800-981 to claim Extreme Bull tickets. And by the way, the only way you're going to get your name called is if you've registered at KBUL.com. So if you haven't yet, better get a move on. Half hour from now, another national text keyword for that Kenny Chesney flyaway, the Sphere in Las Vegas. Right now, I want to talk about some information that just came down the pike. I just found out about this in the 10 o'clock hour. It seems Bob Tolman is not going to be announcing at this year's Reno Rodeo. And, well, I got the news, and I figured I might as well hear it from the horse's mouth. So, Bob and I, we've been friends for 35 years, something like that. So I texted him. Did want to call him because he's in, rehab. The surgery's already taken place, but he had foot surgery. Which is kind of ironic because later in the year, I have to go through foot surgery too. And they say you got to wear a boot. You're going to have it on for a couple of weeks. Not pleasant. So I know what he's going through. So I text Bob and told him how we'd miss him and, you know, have a speedy recovery. And Bob got back to me and he goes, oh, yeah, this is not what I had planned for dang sure. Thank you so much. And let all the rodeo fans know I'll be back as soon as I can announcing on the microphone. So there you have it. Bob, on behalf of all the listeners, get well. And if I got some time, I'll go down to Rayleigh's and buy some flowers.
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11: Staying active every day will go a long way towards helping you live a happy, healthy, and pain-free life. And there is perhaps no movement more fundamental than walking. It reinforces the alignment, stability, and coordinated muscle activation that supports how your body moves, whether you're doing strenuous exercise or simply going about your daily life. This is according to Dana Santis, a strength and conditioning specialist. Even though you walk every day, Dana does say you can make small adjustments to immediately improve your walking mechanics. So, keep your rib cage stacked over your pelvis. Avoid leaning over or arching your lower back. Allow your arms to swing naturally in coordination with your legs. Keep your gaze forward, your jaw relaxed, and then just breathe in through your nose and out through your mouth. I'm Dr. Sanjay Gupta, helping you live a better life.

Congratulations going out to Jason Jones and Dwayne L. No last name, just an initial. Both, along with a guest, will be relaxing in a love seat from Carson Home Furnishings in the bed of a Dick Compatty pickup truck or two at the Dylan Scott concert. Party on. Have a good time. We'll see you there with K-Bull 98.1.

0: 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When it comes to the rodeo, nobody messes with this bull. 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
1: 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This is for people that can never be the right color when it comes to rodeo tickets and concert tickets and stuff like that. So we're going to mention another name, somebody who signed up, and they'll have 9 minutes, 81 seconds to call up and claim their prize of Extreme Bull tickets, okay? That name is Tiffany Jenkins. Tiffany Jenkins. 9 minutes, 81 seconds to call up for Extreme Bull tickets, okay? Don't say I didn't warn you. And if you're a friend of Tiffany and she's not listening, better give her a ring ding. Here's Morgan Wallen.
2: Wouldn't trade this

0: That was Riley Green, Think As You Drunk. It's your Music Plus.
1: K-Bull 98.1. Tiffany Jenkins, are you listening to the Bull right now? Tiffany Jenkins, you have 3 minutes to call up and claim those Extreme Bull tickets for the Reno Rodeo, all right? 800-0981. Landing.

0: K-Bowl 98.1, the new one. Tyler Hubbard Land, the name of that one, with J.J. Christie. Doesn't pass 3 o'clock, and it's sunshine 91 degrees in Reno. Sparks, did she or didn't she?
1: K-Bowl 98.1, another bowl cycle with benefits winner.
0: Or not. Let's find out. Tiffany Jenkins, did she call in less than 9 minutes, 81 seconds? Oh, Tiffany, I am all sorts of disappointed. I thought you were going to call in and get those Extreme Bowl tickets. What's really sad is that you have no friends to call you up and say I mentioned your name on air. Ugh. I can't believe it. Oh, well, one out of two so far. I'll do it again at 4 o'clock. Are you going to win Extreme Bowl tickets? Are you registered at KBUL.com? 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Maybe I'll call your name and you'll have 9 minutes and 81 seconds to call up and win with K-Bowl 98.1. In the meantime, moving on to bigger and better things, let's talk about that Kenny Chesney flyaway, the Sphere in Las Vegas. You want to go? We got all the goodies to make it happen. You know, stay at the Venetian, tickets to the show, airfare, all that good stuff. All you got to do is text in that national text keyword to 95819. Are you ready? Here's that word. That word is cosmic. Kind of describes my show, don't you think? Very cosmic. On a scale from 1 to 10, let's make it an 11. Cosmic is the name. C-O-S-M-I-C. C-O-S. M-I-C, Cosmic. Go ahead, text that off to 95819. Good luck from K-Bowl 98.1.
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2: Well, good afternoon. Let's take a look at traffic as we get you home on your Monday commute. We do have some slowdown right now, I-80 eastbound between the Spaghetti Bowl and that Pyramid Way freeway off-ramp near the Nugget Resort. If you're heading out to the North Valleys, we've got some slowdown between North McCarran and it looks like Stead Boulevard at this time. I-80 westbound between USA Parkway and the Nugget Resort is starting to pick up that direction and both directions at the Nugget Avenue overpass in Sparks. From the Right Now Traffic Center, I'm Chris.
3: A better life with Dr. Sanjay Gupta.
4: Did you know that almost half the vegetables and more than three quarters of the fruit that we eat in this country come from just one state, California? Yeah, it's true. And according to a new report by the Environmental Working Group, a health advocacy organization, a lot of this produce is tainted with PFAS, which are sometimes referred to as forever chemicals. Why? Well, the EPA says pesticides keep America's food supply safe, abundant, and affordable. And of course, these chemicals are used in every state, not just California. Now, if you are worried, though, about how much you're consuming, the best thing to do is to buy organic produce, if and when you can. Organic or not, you should rinse all fruits and vegetables under running water. Don't use any soap. And as one epidemiologist told us, use a brush on sturdier items like carrots, potatoes, and cucumbers. I'm Dr. Sanjay Gupta, helping you live a better life.
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0: Able 98.1, right now traffic.
1: Well, good afternoon. Starting to see that afternoon traffic picking up if you're heading in the way of the North Valleys this afternoon up on North McCarran both directions between El Rancho and Rock Boulevard. Still seeing that same slowdown, I-80 east out of the Bull on into Sparks near the Nugget Resort. We've got some slowdown westbound 80 in areas between USA Parkway and the Nugget Resort and both directions at the Nugget Avenue overpass in Sparks. Lastly, northbound South McCarran between Greg and Nugget. From the Right Now Traffic Center, I'm Kristen Snow. 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

0: K-Bull, 98.1. Thank you, Megan. 20 shy of 4 o'clock. JJ, Monday, rodeo week. Got the Dylan Scott concert Wednesday, Extreme Bulls Thursday, first go around on Friday, and then we're off to the races. We're going to be talking about rodeo all week long. Right now, though. Oh, yeah, we got a contest going on. It's the I'm Never the Right Caller contest. 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If we call your name, you got 9 minutes, 81 seconds to call up and claim Extreme Bowl tickets. Last name I called out, Tiffany Jenkins. Did Tiffany get in on time? No, but it did get a call. Yeah, I'm back.
1: Hi, JJ. This is Tiffany Jenkins. I think I missed a call out for me.
0: Oh, Tiffany, yeah, you're way over. I wish you would have called close to it. I could have made you a winner.
1: I know, it's so sad.
0: Okay, now answer me this. You had a friend call you up, didn't you?
1: My son's dad called me. He's like, I think the radio's calling your name.
0: Uh-huh.
1: And I was cleaning my house.
0: Now, I take it you two are divorced then, right?
1: Yeah, we've been not together for like 20 years.
0: But okay.
1: He was like, I think they're calling Tiffany Jenkins, and that's
0: yeah,
1: you.
0: Yeah. Let me tell you something. As an ex, he did that on purpose just to rub it in.
1: Probably. But he's a wonderful guy. He was trying to get me to win those tickets.
0: No, he's not. He counted down 9 minutes, 81 seconds, and then decided to call you up knowing that you weren't going to win. Well, who knows, Tiffany? Maybe we will call your name again, so be listening.
1: I'm crossing my fingers, and I'm listening forever. Thank you.
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3: Well, good afternoon. Happy Monday. Still seeing a few slowdowns out on Northern Nevada roads as we keep you going on your Monday commute. If you're traveling out to the North Valleys, we're still congested between Audi Boulevard and Stead Boulevard. We got some slowdown I-80 East near the Nugget Resort. Westbound 80, of course, between USA Parkway and the Nugget Resort. Up on North McCarran, a little bit of spotty slow and go, not too bad up there between El Rancho and Rock. And last but not least, both directions at the Nugget Avenue overpass in Sparks. From the Right Now Traffic Center, I'm Kristen.
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6: AI is seeping its way into every corner of our lives. One area perhaps I didn't expect is diet advice. A new study out of Turkey found that chatbots are recommending to teen boys and girls that they restrict their daily calories to dangerously low levels and eat a balance of nutrients that are kind of out of whack. Remember, teenagers are growing, one pediatrician told us. If they aren't getting enough nutrition, it can really stunt their growth on a number of levels. And in extreme cases, it can lead to significant health consequences. Large language models, LLMs, they are designed to agree with you. So if you're looking to lose weight, they're going to push you pretty hard in that direction. They also sometimes don't know how to tell the difference between good information and bad information. And you know who does? Your doctor. I'm Dr. Sanjay Gupta, helping you live a better life.

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In just a couple minutes, I'll mention another name in the I'm Never the Right Caller contest here on the Bull. If it's your name, you'll have 9 minutes, 81 seconds to call up and claim Extreme Bowl tickets. Right now, Josh

0: 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The Cumulus Station, the official radio station for the Reno Rodeo. 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Another bull cycle with benefits winner.
1: 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Sadie Gianandrea. 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Sadie, are you listening? Are you near a cell phone? 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
1: Well, good evening. As we get you up, out the door, and on your way home for your Monday commute, we do have a few slowdowns out on Northern Nevada roads. As we do get you going, we've got a slowdown with a traffic accident, 395 northbound at Golden Valley. That is definitely creating some slowdown and backup in that area. Up on North McCarran, still some spotty slow and go between El Rancho and Rock. Westbound 80, still congested, very slow going between USA Parkway and the Nugget Resort. 580 south between Plum and Moana. 580 northbound between Neal Road and Moana Lane. Still congested both directions at the Nugget Avenue overpass. And northbound South McCarran between Gregg and Nugget Avenue. All other Northern Nevada roads looking fantastic. Drive carefully as you get home on your drive at 5 from the Right Now Traffic Center. I'm Kristen Snow.

0: Payball 98.1. Can't go wrong with Luke Combs on a Monday, I always say. Doesn't pass 4 o'clock. Final throws of a Monday workday. Sunshine, 93 degrees in Reno Sparks. Did we get a winner? Is that your question? Oh, in the I'm Never the Right Caller contest? Let's find out.
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2: Hi, JJ, this is Faye.
0: I don't believe it. What's your last name?
2: Jean Andrea.
0: Okay, and what's the PIN number on your credit card?
2: Wait a minute, JJ.
0: Almost had her. Yay, you got in under 9 minutes, 81 seconds.
2: Woo-hoo!
0: All right,
2: awesome.
0: Sadie, quiz time. What did you win?
2: Rodeo tickets.
0: What kind of rodeo tickets?
2: I don't know. You gotta tell me.
0: I mentioned it on the air. She kind of half heard. She heard blah blah blah blah. Sadie, blah blah not, blah yeah, blah blah. Know, Sadie, you've got tickets to Extreme Bowls on Thursday night.
2: Awesome! Thank you so much.
0: Yeah, keep that money in your purse. You're going on our dime.
2: Awesome! Thank you.
0: You're so welcome. Excited. Details to come. Right now, though, give me a moo.
2: Moo.
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3: Good afternoon. Continuing to see some heavy traffic and slowing westbound 80 right now between USA Parkway and the Nugget Resort. Northbound South McCarran, very slow going between Greg and Nugget. Both directions at the Nugget Avenue overpass were also still slowing if you're traveling in the way of the North Valley. It's not too bad between Audi Boulevard right now and Parr Boulevard as well. We do still have that slowdown at northbound 395 between Stead Boulevard and North Red Rock Boulevard. Everything else looking really good for your drive home. Please be safe. From the Right Now Traffic Center, I'm Chris.
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13: A Better Life with Dr. Sanjay Gupta.
14: Slowly but surely, AI is seeping its way into every corner of our lives. One area perhaps I didn't expect is diet advice. A new study out of Turkey found that chatbots are recommending to teen boys and girls that they restrict their daily calories to dangerously low levels and eat a balance of nutrients that are kind of out of whack. Remember, teenagers are growing, one pediatrician told us. If they aren't getting enough nutrition, it can really stunt their growth on a number of levels. And in extreme cases, it can lead to significant health consequences. Large language models, LLMs, they are designed to agree with you. So if you're looking to lose weight, they're going to push you pretty hard in that direction. They also sometimes don't know how to tell the difference between good information and bad information. And you know who does? Your doctor. I'm Dr. Sanjay Gupta, helping you live a better life.
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1: I am Chief Meteorologist Jeff Thompson in the Colo 8 First Alert Weather Center. The heat is on over the next few days. Take precautions during the hottest hours. Overnight, we'll be down around 60 degrees with clear skies. Look for a mostly sunny, very warm Tuesday, up close to 100 in Reno Sparks.
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1: Well, good afternoon. Area roads continuing to look about the same as they were earlier, so not too bad. We do, however, have that same typical afternoon slowing right now westbound 80 between USA Parkway and the Nugget Resort. Both directions at the Nugget Avenue overpass in Sparks, as well as some heavy traffic. Northbound South McCarran between Greg Street and Nugget Avenue. We're also still slowing down if you're heading out to the North Valley. Between Audi Boulevard and Parr Boulevard, and up on North McCarran, some spotty slow and go between El Rancho and Rock Boulevard. From the Right Now Traffic Center, I'm Kristen Snow.

K-Bolt 98.1, there's a 4th of July song if I ever heard one. JJ 433, Zach John King, new stuff. Get to drinking with JJ on the Bull Station.

K-Bull 98.1, what's that? Do I have another edition of Shower Thoughts for you today? Ah, darn tootin'. It's next afternoon, Megan Maroney. Here's Medicine on the Bull Station.

0: Cable 98.1. Thank you, Megan. 19 before 5 o'clock. We'll have you out the door at work before you know it. J.J. Christie on your Monday. Oh, I was a little late to work today because today was the day I had to have the professionals come in. Put in a new garbage disposal. And I'm glad I did, too. And I'll tell you why. My neighbor was giving me a rash and saying, well, why don't you put it in yourself? You did it last time. And I said, I'm older now. And I've got the money. I don't need to. So I had a professional come in. I'm glad I did. Not only did he install things, but he found a couple of things that were kind of wonky. I would have missed it. He fixed it. So thank you. It's one of our clients here on the Bull. So you did a good job. All right. Where are we right now? Oh, yeah. Yeah. Today was shower day. I always shower on Monday to get me ready for the work week. And some showers are better than others because sometimes I just take my shower and that's it. And sometimes, well, I think about things, and before you know it, I have a shower thought. And today, I was thinking about my truck that needed repair. Imagine that.
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0: I may have to get myself a new car mechanic. Yesterday, he told me, I couldn't fix your brakes. So I made your horn louder.
1: This has been another episode of Shower Thoughts with J.J. Christie on Cable 98.1. And thank you for not using the guest towel. 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
3: Well, good afternoon. Taking a look at traffic as we get you home on your Monday commute. We do still have some slowdown to 395 at northbound if you're heading out to the North Valley. That's between the Spaghetti Bowl now and Golden Valley. We've got some slowdown up on North McCarran both directions between 395 and Pyramid Way. 80 westbound, still seeing some heavy traffic between USA Parkway and the Nugget Resort. 580 south at Moana, the opposite direction. 580 north between Neal Road and Moana Lane. And lastly, northbound South McCarran between Greg Street and Nugget Avenue. From the Right Now Traffic Center, I'm Kristen Snett.
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5: Recent survey conducted by Common Sense Media found one-third of teenagers prefer AI companions over humans for serious conversations. There's a term for that. Social offloading. And experts we talked to warned that this habit could be stunting emotional growth, leaving an already isolated generation who came of age during the pandemic even less prepared for the messiness of human interaction. Sure, AI can help you polish whatever it is you're looking to say, but that's not very human, right? It's the messiness that makes our interactions with each other so real. It's also what makes them so validating, help us to develop our confidence, our voice, our deep bonds with each other. Psychiatrists we talked to encouraged turning to family or friends when you're struggling to express yourself. They are keen to help. I'm Dr. Sanjay Gupta, helping you live a better life.
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K-Bowl 98.1 has another Reno Rodeo Ticket Hot Stop coming up this Saturday, 11 till 1 at Boot Barn's new location. Yeah, they moved from Kitsky Lane. They're now at 4983 South Virginia near World Market. I'll be your host out there. 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